It's a lot easier to let go of things when you learn to prefer to trust God's plan. Hi, it's Sydney on Spirit FM. And for the longest time, my preference was not trusting. My preference was fighting for control and trying to hold on so tightly to every little thing, whether it was the schedule, the to-do list, or just my own idea of how life should play out moment by moment. And I can tell you from experience, really trying to fight for that control, it just left me exhausted, discouraged, and hopeless sometimes. So I do much prefer now to trust in God's plan, because it doesn't mean I am not making a plan. It doesn't mean that I am not somehow thinking about what's going to happen. It means that I am leaning on Him and I'm leaning on His knowledge and wisdom instead of my own.

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That survey is running until the 21st. 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

0: The same God you've trusted through every season is with you now. Even in the moments you can't see it, He is still providing, still guiding, still carrying you through. Ephesians chapter 3 says He is able to do immeasurably more than all we ask or think, according to His power that is at work within us. God's faithfulness doesn't fade with the years, and His promises never run out. So go to Him again. He's still able. 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
2: God is a saving God, since He has rescued us from the pit and drawn us up from darkness. So the only right response is praise. And not just a little private thanks, not just polite, obligatory thank you note praise, not moderated and tempered praise. No, the response is singing with the saints, the household of God, the church, the body of Christ. This is unique in Christian worship among all the religions in the world. We sing in praise regularly, constantly, relentlessly, no matter the circumstances, because of who our God is. The salvation our God has given us is so deep, so wide, so profound, so constant that we should sing like it. We should sing like we have victory in hand, like our God has never failed us and never will, like Christ has won it on our behalf. We should sing like all the suffering that this life dumps on us is but a light and momentary affliction that is preparing for us an eternal weight of glory that is beyond comparison. We should sing remembering all of God's kindness to rescue and sustain and uphold and protect, and looking forward to the certainty that He will do it forever for His people. We are a praising people, because we have a saving God.
0: Author, speaker, Barnabas Piper is a pastor at Emmanuel Nashville. 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

Reading before going to sleep used to be the standard, believe it or not. Hi, it's Sydney on Spirit FM. That is until screens took over our lives, and now it's getting lost in the scroll, or even worse, just doom scrolling until you can't keep your eyes open anymore. Maybe it's even just watching a favorite show. Honestly, that's what my husband and I do some nights because it's a great way to kind of unwind. But there are those days where I think I need to read more often. And it turns out that not only is reading great for our minds in general, it really can be great for our sleep. There's a reason why it's recommended to read before you go to bed. Stay right here. I'll share some of those reasons why reading may help your bedtime routine and help you get better sleep overall. 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Stay

We are chatting about why it may actually be important for your sleep to read before you go to bed. Hi, it's Sydney on Spirit FM. You know, this used to be the standard until we all got addicted to our screens and our phones. And so I've got some great benefits to reading before bed to inspire you to put down the phone and maybe reach for a book every once in a while. Here's just a few things. So, of course, this is the healthier alternative to scrolling on your phone because that blue light is not good for your sleep. But there's also just some other things that are great when it comes to reading before bed. So reading itself does not induce sleep, but it can kind of reduce the factors that keep you awake. So basically, reading is giving you something that absorbs your attention just enough to quiet your mind and to get your mind off of what's going to happen tomorrow so that you can go into rest mode. And getting into the habit of reading every night starts to trigger your mind that when you sit down and read that book in the evening,

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With your Encouraging Spirit FM,

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That's Casting Crowns right here on your Encouraging Spirit FM. Hey, it's Sydney. Thanks for hanging out with me tonight for your Wednesday evening. I hope it's going well so far, and I'm glad I get to be here to encourage you through it. Stay tuned for more music and messages to lift you up. 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
2: Your Spirit FM forecast. This evening, we will still be clear and calm, but warm. Our low temperatures overnight will only fall into the upper 60s and lower 70s. On Thursday, showers and storms back in the afternoon with a high temperature of 89 degrees. For the WSLS 10 Weather Authority, I'm meteorologist Delaney Willis for Spirit FM.

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It's hard being the only one in your circle going through the season you're in. Hi, it's Sydney on Spirit FM, but there is a positive way to look at this. When you're the only one walking that season, it can feel lonely. I can remember when I first became a mom, most of my friends, in fact, almost all of them, were not moms yet. And so I was kind of walking this road that no one around me in my friend group had quite walked yet. So I didn't really have that source in a friend where I could ask questions or go to with my anxieties and things like that. And it was a hard season, if I'm honest. It was difficult to walk through. But now that I'm on the other side of it, I've had so many other women in my life since I became a mom become moms too. And I have had the wonderful opportunity to serve them during that time, to show up, to just be a listening ear, or to offer advice if it's asked of me. And it has been one of the biggest blessings of my life to walk another mom through a season that was really hard for me. Feels redemptive, and it also helps me see the purpose in going through that lonely season before.

That's Chris Tomlin, Whom Shall I Fear, right here on Spirit FM. Hey, it's Sydney here to encourage you for your Wednesday evening, and I have your spirit verse. Ephesians 6, verses 10 and 11 say, "Finally, be strong in the Lord and in his mighty power. Put on the full armor of God so that you can take your stand against the devil's scheme."

God's love isn't something you have to earn. Romans 5:8 says, "But God demonstrates his own love toward us in this: while we were still sinners, Christ died for us." God didn't wait for us to get everything together before loving us. He loved us first with unconditional love, and it changed everything. 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

I was talking to a mom friend recently, and we made the joke about how we should plan to get together maybe sometime in the next 6 months. Hi, it's Sydney on Spirit FM, because sometimes that's what life looks like when you are in certain seasons, whether it's parenting or other things going on. Scheduling time with friends feels nearly impossible, and sometimes so much so that you get a good laugh out of it because it's so ridiculous. And so I wanted to share with you some things you can do when friendship takes a back seat to all of the other things going on in life. Some things that can help you love your friends well and prioritize those relationships when it's really hard to do so. So one of the first things that I think really helps is to rely on texting and phone calls for a while, if that's what you need to do. I've been in a season where I just don't have a lot of free time to spend with friends for long periods of time. So I rely a lot on late night text messages, phone calls, and FaceTime. And sometimes when you're in those seasons of busyness, that really can be enough to hold you over until you can hang out again.

Hey, it's Sydney right here on Spirit FM, and we're chatting about ways to really prioritize your friendships when sometimes they have to take a back seat to the other things going on in life. So here is a little trick that I like to use in those busy seasons of motherhood where I want to spend time with my friends, but I also have to prioritize that time with my family. So we often will plan something for all of the families to enjoy together. And this is usually a blending of families with kids and families without them. So it's not just a, hey, all of the girls who are moms get to hang out. It's everyone. And it usually looks like picking someone's house, and there's food and there's games and there's stuff to keep the kids occupied. And it's not like we're going out to our favorite restaurant. We're doing all the things we might have done years ago, but we're spending time together and we're getting that quality time, not just with each other, but with our families at the same time. So

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So for right now, I invite you to

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1: It's funny how our brains work as we get older. You can walk into a room and have absolutely no idea why you're there. You can forget what you're doing 5 seconds ago. You can spend 10 minutes looking for your phone while you're literally talking on it. And the other day, I searched for my glasses for a good 2 hours only to realize I was wearing them. But somehow you can remember the things that matter most. I can remember every detail of my son's birth. I can remember their first everything, their first smiles, their first steps, the little things they said, the moments I wish I could freeze in time. My son Cameron, my oldest, he just celebrated his 26th birthday. And honestly, I don't know how that happened. 26. It feels like yesterday. I was holding my baby boy and somehow now he's a grown man. And maybe that's the thing about being a mom. You may forget where you put your glasses, but you never forget the moments that made your heart.
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2: Your Spirit FM forecast. This evening, we will still be clear and calm but warm. Our low temperatures overnight will only fall into the upper 60s and lower 70s. On Thursday, showers and storms back in the afternoon with a high temperature of 89 degrees. For the WSLS 10 Weather Authority, I'm meteorologist Delaney Willis for Spirit FM.

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My peace will always depend on the level to which I trust the Lord in every circumstance. Hi, it's Sydney on Spirit FM. I can't tell you how many times I've caught myself asking the Lord to give me peace about a situation in life, only to realize that maybe the reason I'm not feeling very peaceful is because I've been trying to depend on myself and not depend on and trust in Him. And of course, He's always so faithful to reveal that, to show that to me, like, hey, that is there, that peace you're looking for. It's there anytime you need it. You've just got to learn to trust me and to not lean on your own understanding of the situation, to not lean on your own strength or your own ability to endure something difficult. So I invite you, if you are looking for peace tonight, maybe see where you need to trust the Lord just a little more.

0: 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Hey, it's Sydney reminding you that if you're looking for some peace and encouragement, I'm not saying the best place to go is social media, but I am saying if you're going to social media, make sure you're following Spirit FM so that you can actually find hope and encouragement when you're just scrolling through Instagram or checking the updates on Facebook. 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
1: Still try.

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They are new every morning. Great is your faithfulness. That's just one of God's promises from Lamentations chapter 3 that you hear on your Encouraging Spirit FM. God's mercy and forgiveness never run out. His mercy still heals. His grace still changes lives. No past is too messy. No failure is too great. You're never beyond the reach of God's redeeming love. 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

Tonight, we have been chatting about what to do when your friendships have to take a backseat to the other things going on in life. Hi, it's Sydney right here on Spirit FM. And I've walked this season a few times just as a busy mom. Sometimes there's not a lot of time or energy left over for friendships. So here is something you can do when time is short, and that is to lean into your friend's love language. Because if you only have a little bit of time here and there throughout the year to spend together, you want to make sure you're focusing on telling them that you care in a way that they best understand it. So if it's quality time, you can prioritize that. If it is words of affirmation, you can make sure that you're checking in via text or phone call every once in a while. Once you've nailed down their love language, you're going to know how to prioritize them even in life's busiest seasons.

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I'm Sydney, sharing with you some things you can do if you haven't had a lot of time for friendships lately because other things in life have just taken over. So we were just chatting about knowing our friends' love languages, how important that can be for showing them that we care. But here is something that is universal. Everyone loves a just thinking of you sort of gift or gesture. And it's a great way to let a friend know, hey, I'm still here. Life may be busy and I might not have a lot of time, but I am still here and I still care. So maybe it is dropping off their favorite coffee order at work. Maybe it's sending them something in the mail, anything that just lets them know, hey, I was thinking of you for this maybe 5 minutes that it took me to stand in line and get you a cup of coffee. And I wanted you to know.

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Hey, it's Sydney right here on your Encouraging Spirit FM, helping you wind down on your Wednesday. I don't know what your day or your evening has looked like, but I do know if you stay right here, you're going to find the encouragement and the hope that maybe you've been needing all day. And maybe that will make you want to stay even longer. And before you know it, you're listening to Spirit FM all the time because it makes you feel better about life.

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2: Your Spirit FM forecast. This evening, we will still be clear and calm but warm. Our low temperatures overnight will only fall into the upper 60s and lower 70s. On Thursday, showers and storms back in the afternoon with a high temperature of 89 degrees. For the WSLS 10 Weather Authority, I'm meteorologist Delaney Willis for Spirit FM.

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0: Hey, it's Sydney right here on Spirit FM. I'm looking forward to Friday because, of course, it's Friday, but also because I am expecting something very special to be delivered to my house that day. And it's kind of a long story. Going back to over 10 years ago when my husband and I got engaged. On that day, I'll never forget it. He told me, I don't care when we get married. I don't care where we get married. But this is the cake we have to have at our wedding. And it turned out to be these delicious cupcakes that he absolutely adored. And the next day, he drove 3 hours away to pick up these cupcakes to prove to me that he was right. And he was right. So we ordered these cupcakes for our wedding. And it turned out to be like the best part of the wedding. People were raving about those cupcakes. And when we've had the odd chance here and there over the years to swing by and pick up some of the cupcakes from that same company, we'll do it. But we recently discovered that they now deliver and ship their cupcakes. And so, of course, we placed an order. So this Friday, those will show up at our house. We'll get to enjoy those now with our kids, which is really fun, and introduce them to the cupcakes that we just refuse to get married without.
1: Making well with my soul. Don't let me face this loneliness alone. Making well with my soul. I need a peace that only heaven knows. Jesus, could you please just sit and cry with me till I can sing?

Finally, be strong in the Lord and in his mighty power. Put on the full armor of God so that you can take your stand against the devil's schemes. That's our spirit verse today, Ephesians 6, 10 and 11. I'm Sydney. 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

0: The same God you've trusted through every season is with you now. Even in the moments you can't see it, He is still providing, still guiding, still carrying you through. Ephesians chapter 3 says He is able to do immeasurably more than all we ask or think, according to His power that is at work within us. God's faithfulness doesn't fade with the years, and His promises never run out. So go to Him again. He's still able. 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

There are some things that are just very different depending on the generation you grew up in. Hi, it's Sydney on Spirit FM, and I have found that I have this little quirk, but I think it's pretty typical for millennials, and that is I use my phone for things like texting or social media and maybe doing the grocery pickup order. But if I have something very serious that needs to be done, like for work or for an email or whatever it might be, I got to use a real computer for that. I don't like sending emails on my phone. It just feels wrong. I can't explain it. Maybe it's because as millennials, we had that family computer where everyone had access to it. It was in the living room or somewhere else like that. And that's what you used to send an email because that was the only way to send an email.

Hey there, I'm Sydney, and you're listening to Your Encouraging Spirit FM. I know tonight you may be going through something difficult, something that no one else around you has even experienced or understands. So I want to give you some encouragement, and it comes from a quote from C.S. Lewis. He says, "God, who foresaw your tribulation, has specially armed you to go through it, not without pain, but without stain."

Sometimes a reset is as simple as sitting back down around the table with the people who still matter. You're encouraging Spirit FM

That's Rescue Story from Zach Williams right here on Spirit FM. Hey, it's Sydney. Thanks for hanging out with me on your Wednesday night. I hope you have found some encouragement here. And if you're looking for more before you finally decide to get some sleep, you can stay right here for the music all night long on Spirit FM.

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2: Your Spirit FM forecast. This evening, we will still be clear and calm, but warm. Our low temperatures overnight will only fall into the upper 60s and lower 70s. On Thursday, showers and storms back in the afternoon with a high temperature of 89 degrees. For the WSLS 10 Weather Authority, I'm meteorologist Delaney Willis for Spirit FM.

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0: God's love isn't something you have to earn. Romans 5:8 says, "But God demonstrates his own love toward us in this. While we were still sinners, Christ died for us." God didn't wait for us to get everything together before loving us. He loved us first with unconditional love, and it changed everything. 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
1: 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Overnight tonight, we keep things clear and calm with nothing more than just a few passing clouds and warm temperatures, lows in the upper 60s and lower 70s. On Thursday, showers and storms resume in the afternoon with highs in the upper 80s. For the WSLS 10 Weather Authority, I'm meteorologist Delaney Willis for Spirit FM.

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1: It's funny how our brains work as we get older. You can walk into a room and have absolutely no idea why you're there. You can forget what you're doing 5 seconds ago. You can spend 10 minutes looking for your phone while you're literally talking on it. And the other day, I searched for my glasses for a good 2 hours only to realize I was wearing them. But somehow, you can remember the things that matter most. I can remember every detail of my son's birth. I can remember their first everything, their first smiles, their first steps, the little things they said, the moments I wish I could freeze in time. My son Cameron, my oldest, he just celebrated his 26th birthday, and honestly, I don't know how that happened. 26! It feels like yesterday. I was holding my baby boy, and somehow now he's a grown man. And maybe that's the thing about being a mom. You may forget where you put your glasses, but you never forget the moments that made your heart.
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2: Psalm 30 verse 5 tells us, "For his anger is but for a moment, and his favor is for a lifetime. Weeping may tarry for the night, but joy comes with the morning."
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2: This verse is an awesome promise once you get to the second half of it. But the word anger may set some of us on edge. We don't like the idea of an angry God. Or maybe we think of God as perpetually angry, as if it's our job to appease him in the hopes that he doesn't drop the hammer on us. But that isn't what this verse says about God. Psalm 30 verse 5 says that while God gets angry justly over sin and evil, God does not live angry. He is provoked to anger, but his favor is for a lifetime. His demeanor, his posture, his heart is love and favor, smiling upon his people. His anger must be provoked, but his favor is permanent. His anger at our sin may bring consequences that are painful, but his posture and heart toward us still brings joy with the morning. He is a saving God, including from his own wrath. That's why he sent his son to save. God's love and favor are permanent. He overflows with mercy and delights to bring us to a place of joy. So we praise him.
0: Author, speaker Barnabas Piper is a pastor at Emmanuel Nashville. For his books and resources, visit SpiraFM.com.
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0: 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They are new every morning. 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His mercy still heals. His grace still changes lives. No past is too messy. No failure is too great. 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
1: Your Spirit FM forecast. Overnight tonight, we keep things clear and calm with nothing more than just a few passing clouds and warm temperatures, lows in the upper 60s and lower 70s. On Thursday, showers and storms resume in the afternoon with highs in the upper 80s. For the WSLS 10 Weather Authority, I'm meteorologist Delaney Willis for Spirit FM.

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0: The same God you've trusted through every season is with you now. Even in the moments you can't see it, He is still providing, still guiding, still carrying you through. Ephesians chapter 3 says He is able to do immeasurably more than all we ask or think, according to His power that is at work within us. God's faithfulness doesn't fade with the years, and His promises never run out. So go to Him again. He's still able. 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
1: Your Spirit FM forecast. Overnight tonight, we keep things clear and calm with nothing more than just a few passing clouds and warm temperatures, lows in the upper 60s and lower 70s. On Thursday, showers and storms resume in the afternoon with highs in the upper 80s. For the WSLS 10 Weather Authority, I'm meteorologist Delaney Willis for Spirit FM.

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2: It's funny how our brains work as we get older. You can walk into a room and have absolutely no idea why you're there. You can forget what you're doing 5 seconds ago. You can spend 10 minutes looking for your phone while you're literally talking on it. And the other day, I searched for my glasses for a good 2 hours only to realize I was wearing them. But somehow you can remember the things that matter most. I can remember every detail of my son's birth. I can remember their first everything. Their first smiles, their first steps, the little things they said, the moments I wish I could freeze in time. My son Cameron, my oldest, he just celebrated his 26th birthday. And honestly, I don't know how that happened. 26. It feels like yesterday. I was holding my baby boy and somehow now he's a grown man. And maybe that's the thing about being a mom. You may forget where you put your glasses, but you never forget the moments that made your heart.
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0: 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Romans 5:8 says, "But God demonstrates his own love toward us in this: while we were still sinners, Christ died for us." 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
1: Your Spirit FM forecast. Overnight tonight, we keep things clear and calm with nothing more than just a few passing clouds and warm temperatures, lows in the upper 60s and lower 70s. On Thursday, showers and storms resume in the afternoon with highs in the upper 80s. For the WSLS 10 Weather Authority, I'm meteorologist Delaney Willis for Spirit FM.

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0: 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His mercy still heals. 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No past is too messy. 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
1: Your Spirit FM forecast. Overnight tonight, we keep things clear and calm with nothing more than just a few passing clouds and warm temperatures, lows in the upper 60s and lower 70s. On Thursday, showers and storms resume in the afternoon with highs in the upper 80s. For the WSLS 10 Weather Authority, I'm meteorologist Delaney Willis for Spirit FM.

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thankful for that worship right there. Elevation, Brandon Lake, I Know a Name on your Encouraging Spirit FM. Hey, good morning. I'm Jess, and there's always something to be thankful for. It's Thankful Thursday on Good Morning Radio. I mean, today is National Radio Day. Certainly thankful for that. Thankful that it's National Bacon Lovers Day. Hey, what are you thankful for today? Would love to hear about it. As always on Thursdays, you can call in to share what you're thankful for. How is God blessing you? The number to call is 888-774-7482. That's 888-774-7482. Can't wait to encourage you this morning. Here's Matt Marr, Gonna Be All Right on Good Morning Radio.

0: The same God you've trusted through every season is with you now. Even in the moments you can't see it, He is still providing, still guiding, still carrying you through. Ephesians chapter 3 says He is able to do immeasurably more than all we ask or think, according to His power that is at work within us. God's faithfulness doesn't fade with the years, and His promises never run out. So go to Him again. He's still able. 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
1: Your Spirit FM forecast. Overnight tonight, we keep things clear and calm with nothing more than just a few passing clouds and warm temperatures, lows in the upper 60s and lower 70s. On Thursday, showers and storms resume in the afternoon with highs in the upper 80s. For the WSLS 10 Weather Authority, I'm meteorologist Delaney Willis for Spirit FM.

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Good morning. I'm Jess. It is National Radio Day and another thankful Thursday. So basically, you've got two reasons to celebrate with us this morning, Thankful Thursday and National Radio Day. And honestly, today means that we are just extra, extra thankful for you. Thankful you're here. We get to spend a little time together this morning. And thankful that through radio, we can remind each other that no matter what today brings, God is still good. He is still faithful. And you are never walking through it alone. So let's make this a great day today. Happy National Radio Day and happy Thankful Thursday. That means you can still call in and share what you're thankful for on Good Morning Radio like we always do on Thankful Thursdays. 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It's 888-774-7482. 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
1: There are two kinds of people in this world when carrying groceries. Those who make multiple trips from the car and those who treat carrying groceries like it's an Olympic event. I confess, I'm the one balancing six bags on one arm, milk in the other hand, a purse over my shoulder, and somehow trying to shut the car door with my foot. By the time I get inside, I can't feel my fingers. But hey, I only made one trip. As funny as that is, I realize I do the same thing with life. I carry worries I was never meant to carry, stress about tomorrow, guilt from yesterday, concerns about people I love. Instead of asking for help, I convince myself, I've got this. 1 Peter 5:7 says, cast all your anxiety on him because he cares for you. God never handed out medals for carrying the heaviest load. And just because you can carry it doesn't mean you're supposed to. Maybe today is the day to set a few bags down and let Jesus carry what has been weighing you down.

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5: Everybody, temperatures today getting up into the upper 80s to low 90s within the area. We may see a few showers and storms come through later on this afternoon and evening before becoming a little bit more widespread in nature going into Friday and the rest of your weekend. WSLS Weather Authority and meteorologist Edward Shaw for Spirit FM.

0: You can encourage somebody today just by showing gratitude. You really can. Hey, I'm Jess on Good Morning Radio, and it's Thankful Thursday. And when you call this number right here, all you have to do is share what you're thankful for. It's so encouraging. It's 888-774-7482. That's 888-774-7482. Justin called. Justin, what are you thankful for today?
1: I'm thankful for God, just being God, just being merciful, never giving up on us. I lived out in the world for 16 plus years there, and, you know, I was far from him, but he was never far from me. I was on drugs for 16 years, and my actual girlfriend at the time, she had went to church and got saved, and at that point, I actually thought, okay, more drugs for me. Well, God had a bigger plan, and you know, I dropped her off at church, and then I come back to pick her up, and I could hear the pastor preaching outside. I was like, man, this guy's for real. So it was 2 weeks later, 2 weeks to the day, that my girlfriend gave her heart to God. I give my heart to God. He never gave up on me. And I'm just thankful for that.

The struggle is real, but so is the joy. Let's do this day together. Good Morning Radio with Jess on Spirit FM.

Good morning. I'm Jess. This is your Encouraging Spirit FM, and I am coming through with an amazing fun fact of the day for you. Apparently, 43% of people buy shoes not because they need them, but because of how they make them feel. Yep, I'm going to say that again. 43% of people buy shoes not because they need them, but because of how they make them feel. And listen, this does not surprise me one bit. And honestly, I feel very seen right now because some shoes don't just go on your feet. They boost your confidence. They change your posture. And suddenly, you're walking a little bit taller. There are running errand shoes, and then there are I have my life together today shoes. And listen, I don't need a special occasion. I just need the right pair. If you know, you know. If a new pair of shoes makes you feel happier, braver, or like you can conquer your day, I say lace up and walk it out.

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finished yet. God ain't finished yet. And that's a good reminder for this Thankful Thursday. Your story may have had some highs and lows, some ups and downs, but if God has brought you this far, he's not finished yet. So let's share those stories of his faithfulness, his goodness, the blessings, even the hard seasons he carried you through. You can share your Thankful Thursday story by calling this number right here, 888-774-7482. That's 888-774-7482. What are you thankful for? You can share it right now on Good Morning Radio.

0: God's love isn't something you have to earn. Romans 5:8 says, "But God demonstrates his own love toward us in this: while we were still sinners, Christ died for us." God didn't wait for us to get everything together before loving us. He loved us first with unconditional love, and it changed everything. 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
3: Everybody, temperatures today getting up into the upper 80s to low 90s within the area. We may see a few showers and storms come through later on this afternoon and evening before becoming a little bit more widespread in nature going into Friday and the rest of your weekend. With WSLS Weather Authority, meteorologist Edward Shaw for Spirit FM.

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That was Jordan St. Cyr with Fires on Spirit FM. Happy morning. I'm Jess. Wait a minute. I meant to say good morning. But you know what? Happy morning. That does have a nice ring to it. I think I just made up a new phrase. Happy morning. Okay, whatever. Anyway, if you were listening a few minutes ago, you may have heard me mention that today is National Radio Day. And if you're of a certain age, you probably remember this. Sitting by the radio or your boombox waiting for your favorite song to come on the radio, especially if it was a new song, and you were trying to catch it at just the right time so you could record it. Remember that? You look forward to those right song, right time moments. And hopefully, you have plenty of those moments here with us on the radio on your Encouraging Spirit FM. Speaking of, here's that new one from Torrin Wells. Breathe on it on Good Morning Radio.

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5: Good morning, everybody. Temperatures today getting up into the upper 80s to low 90s within the area. We may see a few showers and storms come through later on this afternoon and evening before becoming a little bit more widespread in nature going into Friday and the rest of your weekend. With WSLS Weather Authority, the meteorologist Edward Shaw for Spirit FM.

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1: Happy belated birthday to Andrew James A.J. Boone of Abbs Valley, turned 16 years old yesterday. Hope it was a great birthday, A.J. That birthday blessing is from your sweet mama, Dot. 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
1: 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And yeah, thankful that today is National Radio Day. It's another thankful Thursday. You actually get the opportunity to call in and share what you're thankful for, like you do every Thursday on Good Morning Radio. 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It's 888-774-7482. That's 888-774-7482. What are you thankful for today? Here's our good friend Tammy from Galax sharing what she's thankful for. What are you thankful for, Miss Tammy?
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0: Instant human, just add coffee. Now, some of you can totally relate to this. And then there are some of you who say, listen, there are people I know to steer clear from until they've had their morning coffee. But hold up. Researchers actually say if you wait about an hour after waking up, your coffee actually works better. Something about your body's natural wake-up hormone, it's called cortisol. That's the hormone that helps wake you up right when you get out of bed or something like that. Hey, I'm not a doctor. I don't know these things. This is what the researchers are saying. They say do not have your coffee immediately. I say, most of us aren't waiting an hour or so to be an instant human. We want to have our coffee immediately. It's better for everybody if we do.
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0: 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His mercy still heals. His grace still changes lives. No past is too messy. No failure is too great. 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
3: Good morning, everybody. Temperatures today getting up into the upper 80s to low 90s within the area. We may see a few showers and storms come through later on this afternoon and evening. We're becoming a little bit more widespread in nature going into Friday and the rest of your weekend. With WSLS Weather Authority and meteorologist Edward Shaw for Spirit FM.

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0: about the most memorable thing you've ever heard come through your speakers? Hey, I'm Jess. This is your Encouraging Spirit FM. Maybe it was a song that felt like it was written just for you, or maybe it was a story or a word of encouragement that lifted your spirit right when you needed it. 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
1: There are two kinds of people in this world when carrying groceries. Those who make multiple trips from the car and those who treat carrying groceries like it's an Olympic event. I confess, I'm the one balancing six bags on one arm, milk in the other hand, a purse over my shoulder, and somehow trying to shut the car door with my foot. By the time I get inside, I can't feel my fingers. But hey, I only made one trip. As funny as that is, I realize I do the same thing with life. I carry worries I was never meant to carry, stress about tomorrow, guilt from yesterday, concerns about people I love. Instead of asking for help, I convince myself, I've got this. 1 Peter 5:7 says, cast all your anxiety on him because he cares for you. God never handed out medals for carrying the heaviest load. And just because you can carry it doesn't mean you're supposed to. Maybe today is the day to set a few bags down and let Jesus carry what has been weighing you down.

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5: Good morning, everybody. Temperatures today getting up into the upper 80s to low 90s within the area. We may see a few showers and storms come through later on this afternoon and evening before becoming a little bit more widespread in nature. Into Friday and the rest of your weekend. With WSLS Weather Authority, meteorologist Edward Shaw for Spirit FM.

0: celebrating Thankful Thursday with you today on Good Morning Radio and absolutely loving it. Hey, it's Jess on your Encouraging Spirit FM, and Thankful Thursday is where you get the opportunity to call or text and share what you're thankful for. Here's the number. It's 888-774-7482. That's 888-774-7482. Jenna is feeling thankful today. Hey, Jenna, thanks for calling. What are you thankful for this morning?
1: Just got God's been faithful and good, and thankful for a start of a new, fresh year for I work in the public schools, and thankful for a start of a fresh new year.

Let's face it, some mornings are hard. That's why there's Good Morning Radio with Jess, to remind you just how much you're loved right here on your Spirit FM.

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1: If you're one of those people who can keep a houseplant alive, you are just one of the best, because I can't. I'm guessing plants are supposed to be green because around me they end up brown. My mom and my sister are so good at keeping plants. My grandmother was the absolute best. She used to actually break off a piece of her plants. I don't know how that works, but she used to break off a piece of her plants and send them home with me. She had so much faith that I would be able to keep a piece of this plant she would give me alive, and I would disappoint her every single time. Every time. I do not have a green thumb. There are actually plant subscription services where they'll send you a plant once a month, but turns out you have to water those too. I really do, though, appreciate Home Goods. I go there quite often. We have one in Lynchburg at River Ridge Mall where they sell artificial plants. You just have to remember to dust those before the company comes.

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Your Encouraging Spirit FM.

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You were made for more. I once read something about that really stuck with me. It said, you were made for more. You were made to have the dreams you're afraid of having. You were made to do the things you don't think you're qualified for. You were made to lead. You were made to contribute. You were made to make a difference, both in your community and in the world around you. You were made to be more than you are today. And I love this so much because your version of more might not look anything like my version of more or somebody else's. And that's okay. God didn't make you to live somebody else's calling. He made you uniquely you with a purpose that only you can fulfill.

0: The same God you've trusted through every season is with you now. Even in the moments you can't see it, He is still providing, still guiding, still carrying you through. Ephesians chapter 3 says He is able to do immeasurably more than all we ask or think, according to His power that is at work within us. God's faithfulness doesn't fade with the years, and His promises never run out. So go to Him again. He's still able. 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
4: Good morning, everybody. Temperatures today getting up into the upper 80s to low 90s within the area. We may see a few showers and storms come through later on this afternoon and evening, before becoming a little bit more widespread in nature going into Friday and the rest of your weekend. WSLS Weather Authority and meteorologist Edward Shaw for Spirit FM.

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1: Bacon is so good, it has its own day.
2: Bacon? Gotta get that bacon!
3: Bacon?
1: Gotta get that bacon. It's National Bacon Day. But the fun doesn't stop there. Here's some sizzling, see what I did there? Bacon facts you might not know. First up, did you know that bacon was once used as currency? In the 14th century, people would trade bacon as a form of payment. Talk about a tasty transaction. Bacon is that good, you could pay with bacon. Wow. Okay. Speaking of tasty, the average American eats nearly 18 pounds of bacon each year. That's a lot of crispy goodness. But here's my favorite. Bacon is often called the gateway meat because it's so irresistible. It's been known to turn even the most devout vegetarian into bacon fans. Okay, who's hungry now?

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Rest in His faithfulness. 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

0: 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Thank you for
1: thanking God for everything and for you. 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This is Good Morning Radio on Spirit FM. And yeah, thankful that today is National Radio Day. It's another thankful Thursday. You actually get the opportunity to call in and share what you're thankful for, like you do every Thursday on Good Morning Radio. Here's the number you can call or text. It's 888-774-7482. That's 888-774-7482. What are you thankful for today? Here's our good friend Tammy from Galax sharing what she's thankful for. What are you thankful for, Miss Tammy?
2: 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God has been with me and helped me through big battles like cancer in 2014 to shoulder surgery at the end of July. And the prayer warriors like you and my friends are what make life wonderful.

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7: It's another hot day today with temperatures getting up into the upper 80s to low 90s within the area. And the heat does appear to be starting to come down as we get into Friday and Saturday. Temperatures will drop into the upper 70s to low 80s as we go into the weekend. However, that will come along with a chance for showers and thunderstorms each day. WSLS Weather Authority, I'm meteorologist Edward Shaw for Spirit FM.

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2: Happy belated birthday to Andrew James A.J. Boone of Abs Valley, turned 16 years old yesterday. 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That birthday blessing is from your sweet mama, Dot. 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

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Hey, I'm Jess. Thank you so much for listening to Good Morning Radio on Spirit FM. Especially today, it is National Radio Day. As you can tell, my coffee is doing what it's supposed to do right now. It is truly coffeeing. Just want you to know, we truly do appreciate you. Thank you for listening and for supporting this radio station ministry. As I said, it is National Radio Day, and it's also Thankful Thursday. Hey, we never take it for granted that you choose to spend part of your day with us, whether you're listening at home, in the car, or somewhere in between. We're just grateful you're here. We're just grateful to be a small part of your day. This truly is your encouraging Spirit FM.

That's how I get my day started. Jesus and some coffee. Mm-hmm. Yes, please. Hey, thanks for allowing me to help you get your day started. My name is Jess. You've been listening to Good Morning Radio. I'm going to head out, but Steph is coming in hot. She's going to encourage you right on through your midday. I'll be back bright and early tomorrow morning to help get your Friday morning started with plenty of encouragement and your jams. I'll see you then. This is your Encouraging Spirit FM.

0: God's love isn't something you have to earn. Romans 5:8 says, "But God demonstrates his own love toward us in this. While we were still sinners, Christ died for us." God didn't wait for us to get everything together before loving us. He loved us first with unconditional love, and it changed everything. 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
3: 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It is more than aid in Cuba, a VBS in the Bahamas, or deaf schools in Uganda. It is belonging, purpose, and the gospel made known, maybe for the very first time. 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
4: It's another hot day today with temperatures getting up into the upper 80s to low 90s within the area, and the heat does appear to be starting to come down as we get into Friday and Saturday. Temperatures will drop into the upper 70s to low 80s as we go into the weekend. However, that will come along with a chance for showers and thunderstorms each day. WSLS Weather Authority, I'm meteorologist Edward Shaw for Spirit FM.

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Hi there, I'm Steph. It's World Radio Day. Think about when you first discovered radio. For me, I was like, oh, I don't know, 13 or 14, and my parents got me a double cassette boombox. And I remember staying up all night long, listening to my favorite songs and hitting record in order to have my own mixed tape.

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when it comes to color and paint in your house, you know, go with what you like. But if you are thinking about at some point selling your home, there are a few colors to stay away from, specifically in the bathroom. My name is Steph. This is your Encouraging Spirit FM with a home design tip for you today. According to the experts, there are certain colors that if they are in the bathrooms, you're getting an average of over $5,000 less for your house, all because of some paint. Well, paint usually, but if it's an older house, then one of these you might not be able to help as easily. The colors are red and pink. So if it's an older house, you might have some of those retro fittings, the sink and the toilet and the tub that are pink. And, well, then you just got to weigh your options there. But

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2: All of us are prone to self-dependence and turning from God. Every day we do this in small ways, and sometimes we do it in large life-altering ways. And when we realize we have stepped out of God's smile, that He has handed us over to our own wills because of our self-adoration and sin, we have only one choice: repent. We do as David did in Psalm 30, verses 8 through 10. And we turn our faces to God and cry out to Him for mercy.

0: These verses tell us, "To you, O Lord, I cry, and to the Lord I plead for mercy. What profit is there in my death if I go down to the pit? Will the dust praise you? Will it tell of your faithfulness? Hear, O Lord, and be merciful to me. O Lord, be my helper." To plead with God for mercy would be enough to gain God's mercy. Favor is his default, and he is gracious. But David exemplifies a further way people of faith should respond to God, because we know the way God has revealed himself through his word. David reasons with God. After asking for mercy, he essentially says, "How can I glorify you if I die? What would my death accomplish?" He is making an argument to God about God's own glory. Charles Spurgeon said that God loves it when his saints reason with him. It shows that we have taken God's words to heart and are being governed and shaped by them. It isn't manipulative or combative. It isn't bending God to our will, but bending our will to his, because his word and his glory are shaping us. So we repent, throwing ourselves fully on the mercy of God and pleading with him according to his own words. And when we do, he overflows with mercy.
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City on a Hill with God of Wonders, a great throwback on your Thursday. My name is Steph. This is your Encouraging Spirit FM. You have moments when you know what you should do, but you're just nervous about actually doing it. It could be speaking up or being the first one to apologize. Maybe it's standing up for someone, and making a choice isn't always necessarily the popular one. Well, Paul wants to live with enough courage that whenever that happens, his life would point people towards Christ. And that's a great goal for you, too. Not to have a perfect life, but to live in a way that reflects what you believe. Philippians 1:20. I eagerly expect and hope that I will in no way be ashamed, but will have sufficient courage so that now, as always, Christ will be exalted in my body, whether by life or death.

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Just Google it. Probably something you've muttered before when somebody asks you a question, you might not know the answer. My name's Steph. Hi there. This is your Encouraging Spirit FM. As a older millennial, that is a phrase that I have lived with since I was in my 20s when Google came out. Yeah, just Google it. Well, no more is that the phrase when it comes to Gen Alpha. They are much more on TikTok, using that for their searching platform, or going to YouTube. Now, that is another one that I will use a lot, is YouTube. And I found myself saying that to my mom a lot lately. Kathy will ask me a question and I'll say, well, did you go on to YouTube to figure out how to do that? Still trying.

0: 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They are new every morning. Great is your faithfulness. 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His mercy still heals. His grace still changes lives. No past is too messy. No failure is too great. 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
3: Another hot day today with temperatures getting up into the upper 80s to low 90s within the area, and the heat does appear to be starting to come down as we get into Friday and Saturday. Temperatures will drop into the upper 70s to low 80s as we go into the weekend. However, that will come along with a chance for showers and thunderstorms each day. WSLS Weather Authority, I'm meteorologist Edward Shaw for Spirit FM.

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My name is Steph. It seems like this summer has been long, and I don't mean in a length of time. That actually seems like it's been fast. But as far as the heat and the humidity goes, I was just having a conversation the other day and multiple people were saying, my goodness, I don't remember the last time that there was a summer this hot and this humid for this long. Now, this is only the coming to the end of my second full summer here. So honestly, I was a little bit thankful to hear that this is not the norm.

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Middays with Steph on your Encouraging Spirit FM,

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Hi there, my name is Steph. This is your Encouraging Spirit FM. Sometimes doing the right thing doesn't feel easy. You might worry about what people are thinking, and you're wondering if you'll look foolish or if someone will misunderstand your intentions. I have to have conversations all the time going back and saying, I'm so sorry, this was misunderstood. And that is courage that it takes to do that. Your spirit verse today, Philippians 1:20. I eagerly expect and hope that I will in no way be ashamed, but will have sufficient courage so that now, as always, Christ will be exalted in my body, whether by life or by death.

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0: us. This is Nate from Elevation Rhythm, and this is the heart behind our song, Washed. The Bible says in Ephesians 2:13, "But now in Christ Jesus, you who were once far off have been brought near by the blood of Christ." And that's what the song Washed is all about. We are able to celebrate that we were once far off, and because of the blood of Jesus washing us, we are now near to the heart of the Father.
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0: The same God you've trusted through every season is with you now. 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God's faithfulness doesn't fade with the years, and His promises never run out. 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
4: It's another hot day today with temperatures getting up into the upper 80s to low 90s within the area, and the heat does appear to be starting to come down as we get into Friday and Saturday. Temperatures will drop into the upper 70s to low 80s as we go into the weekend. However, that will come along with a chance for showers and thunderstorms each day. WSLS Weather Authority, I'm meteorologist Edward Shaw for Spirit FM.

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Zach Williams, Sunday's coming on your Encouraging Spirit FM. Good afternoon. My name is Steph. You don't know everything that today's going to bring. You can't control every outcome, but you can choose how you live through it. And that is with courage, with faith, and with your life pointing to Jesus. Your spirit verse today, Philippians 1:20. I eagerly expect and hope that I will in no way be ashamed, but will have sufficient courage so that now, as always, Christ will be exalted in my body, whether by life or by death.

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1: It's funny how our brains work as we get older. You can walk into a room and have absolutely no idea why you're there. You can forget what you're doing 5 seconds ago. You can spend 10 minutes looking for your phone while you're literally talking on it. And the other day, I searched for my glasses for a good 2 hours only to realize I was wearing them. But somehow you can remember the things that matter most. I can remember every detail of my son's birth. I can remember their first everything, their first smiles, their first steps, the little things they said, the moments I wish I could freeze in time. My son Cameron, my oldest, he just celebrated his 26th birthday. And honestly, I don't know how that happened. 26. It feels like yesterday. I was holding my baby boy and somehow now he's a grown man. And maybe that's the thing about being a mom. You may forget where you put your glasses, but you never forget the moments that made your heart.
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1: Hey, this is Phil Wickham with a little bit about my song, This Is Our God. I am so thankful that when I sing to the God Jesus Christ, I'm not singing to some distant being far off, but I'm singing to a God who came close, who came to save us and to rescue us. When we sing about our God, we sing about a God who loves without condition, who gives grace to the sinner, who saves the one who calls out, who pulls people out of the pit and brings them into his heavenly kingdom. This is our God, a God who saves, a God who redeems, a God who makes beauty from ashes, a God who renews, a God who redeems. This is our manifesto. I cannot wait to sing this song with the church. This is our God.
2: With a praise moment, here is Phil Wickham with This Is Our God. My name is Steph. 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

dorm rooms do not look like how they used to in the 90s and 2000s. 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Hi there. 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Kids nowadays are going to Pinterest. Hey, huge Pinterest user here for a lot of things. But they're going on to Pinterest and TikTok to get ideas for how to do their dorm decor. And it just blows my mind that this is really a thing. Like, I get that you're going to be living here for the next, 9 months or so, and you want to make it homey, but people are actually hiring professional designers to come in and do the decor. And of course, doing it for the gram, the Instagram, that is.

0: God's love isn't something you have to earn. Romans 5:8 says, "But God demonstrates his own love toward us in this. While we were still sinners, Christ died for us." God didn't wait for us to get everything together before loving us. He loved us first with unconditional love, and it changed everything. 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
6: It's another hot day today with temperatures getting up into the upper 80s to low 90s within the area, and the heat does appear to be starting to come down as we get into Friday and Saturday. Temperatures will drop into the upper 70s to low 80s as we go into the weekend. However, that will come along with the chance for showers and thunderstorms each day. WSLS Weather Authority, I'm meteorologist Edward Shaw for Spirit FM.

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most people can agree that paper straws should never have existed. This is your Encouraging Spirit FM. Hi there, my name is Steph. Yeah, drinking out of a paper straw, it just doesn't happen. Like, those two phrases just don't go together. But there are different straw sizes that you can get when you're going to a drive-thru. And one of my favorite places to grab an iced cold brew, I guess that's an oxymoron, to grab a cold brew has a variety of straw shapes. Either really skinny and tiny and long, or they give you the straw that's usually made for a milkshake. And that one is my preferred straw.

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0: And this is the story behind our song, Rescue Me. Y'all, we just want to give you a melody to put to an age-old story of David and Goliath. Man, he had some crazy faith, and it's amazing what God can do when we have faith like that. And we just pray that this song would be a huge encouragement to you guys to know that whatever giants you're facing out there are not impossible to fall to the ground in God's name.
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Hey there, my name is Steph. If you know someone who is getting ready to start school or maybe is finishing up their first week of school, there are some ways that you can mark that with some different traditions. You know, when you celebrate like a birthday, it's marked with having candles usually on the cake. So why not start a big milestone tradition of having a candle lit for every year, let's say that the kid is in school? Another tradition, you could start a journal of that kid. And if they're not someone who writes yet, then you can just do it for them and ask them, what about your feelings? Like, are you excited about this? I know when going through all the family nostalgia stuff that has been kept for years and years and years, that I have a couple of little journals or books that I wrote when I was a kid talking about school. One specifically, when we lived in College Station, Texas, my dad, Randy, was at Texas A&M, and I said, when I grow up, I want to be a cheerleader for the Aggies. Gig 'em.

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Hi there, my name is Steph. Sometimes doing the right thing doesn't always feel easy. If you're like me, you often worry about what people will think. And you might wonder, are you going to look foolish? Is someone going to misunderstand your intentions? But there are moments when you have to decide whose opinion matters most. Your spirit verse today, Philippians 1:20. I eagerly expect and hope that I will in no way be ashamed, but will have sufficient courage so that now, as always, Christ will be exalted in my body, whether by life or by death.

0: 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His mercy still heals. His grace still changes lives. No past is too messy. No failure is too great. 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
4: It's another hot day today, with temperatures getting up into the upper 80s to low 90s in the area, and the heat does appear to be starting to come down as we get into Friday and Saturday. Temperatures will drop into the upper 70s to low 80s as we go into the weekend. However, that will come along with the chance for showers and thunderstorms each day. WSLS Weather Authority, I'm meteorologist Edward Shaw for Spirit FM.

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0: This is Zach Williams, and this is the story behind my new song, Wait For Me. I wrote this song during a time when I felt completely lost. I've been walking through life trying to figure out everything on my own, carrying things I should have laid down years ago. And the more I tried, the harder the road got. One day I finally looked up and prayed, God, I need some direction. And what struck me was realizing He had never left. He was just there patiently waiting for me to turn around. Every detour, every stumble, every mile, every time I walked in the wrong direction, He kept guiding me back. The song is a reminder that even when we take the long way home, God still waits for us.
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Just Google it. Probably something you've muttered before when somebody asks you a question, you might not know the answer. My name's Steph. Hi there. 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As a older millennial, that is a phrase that I have lived with since I was in my 20s when Google came out. Yeah, just Google it. Well, no more is that the phrase when it comes to Gen Alpha. They are much more on TikTok, using that for their searching platform, or going to YouTube. Now, that is another one that I will use a lot, is YouTube. And I found myself saying that to my mom a lot lately. Kathy will ask me a question and I'll say, well, did you go onto YouTube to figure out how to do that?

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1: It's funny how our brains work as we get older. You can walk into a room and have absolutely no idea why you're there. You can forget what you're doing 5 seconds ago. You can spend 10 minutes looking for your phone while you're literally talking on it. And the other day, I searched for my glasses for a good 2 hours only to realize I was wearing them. But somehow you can remember the things that matter most. I can remember every detail of my son's birth. I can remember their first everything, their first smiles, their first steps, the little things they said, the moments I wish I could freeze in time. My son Cameron, my oldest, he just celebrated his 26th birthday. And honestly, I don't know how that happened. 26. It feels like yesterday. I was holding my baby boy and somehow now he's a grown man. And maybe that's the thing about being a mom. You may forget where you put your glasses, but you never forget the moments that made your heart.
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Everything is better. My name is Steph. This is your Encouraging Spirit FM, and it is a better day because you're hanging out. You also don't have to have courage for the rest of your day. You just need enough courage for whatever is in front of you right now. Think about it. Do you have a phone call you need to make or an important conversation you need to have? Maybe it's choosing patience when, you're just already exhausted. Your spirit verse today, Philippians 1:20. I eagerly expect and hope that I will in no way be ashamed, but will have sufficient courage so that now, as always, Christ will be exalted in my body, whether by life or by death.

What a beautiful name. Jesus' name. Brandon Lake with Elevation Worship. I know a name. My name is Steph. This is your Encouraging Spirit FM. There's a lot of naming going around right now. Well, another one I'm going to throw out is Doug, because it is time for the afternoon show, and he's on his way in next. Here's Jordan St. Cyr with Wild Love.

0: The same God you've trusted through every season is with you now. Even in the moments you can't see it, He is still providing, still guiding, still carrying you through. Ephesians chapter 3 says He is able to do immeasurably more than all we ask or think, according to His power that is at work within us. God's faithfulness doesn't fade with the years, and His promises never run out. So go to Him again. He's still able. 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
4: Good afternoon, everybody. Temperatures today, a little bit on the warmer side in the upper 80s to low 90s. Bit less humidity, however. Once we start seeing showers and thunderstorms move into the region, we'll begin to cool down even more, a trend that will continue into the weekend as we're expecting to see more rain Friday and Saturday and cooler weather. WSLS Weather Authority, I'm meteorologist Edward Shaw for Spirit FM.

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Appreciate you listening today. My name is Doug. It is Thursday afternoon. Excited to be here with you to play some great music, share encouragement as well, and maybe a few laughs along the way. Who knows? Whatever your days look like, just know that you are loved. Here's Emerson Day with No Smoke.

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Glad you stopped by on your Encouraging Spirit FM. I'm Doug. And whenever that weight feels too heavy, just know that you can bring it to Jesus. And that may be the weight that you carry. That may be the pain that you hide, the parts of you that feel too shattered to show. And the amazing thing for me is that whenever I can remember bringing something to Jesus, he doesn't turn away. He kneels beside me in my sorrow. He wraps grace around my ache and whispers to me, "I still love you, even in this situation."

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5: Good afternoon, everybody. Temperatures today, a little bit on the warmer side, in the upper 80s to low 90s, bit less humidity, however. Once we start seeing showers and thunderstorms move into the region, we'll begin to cool down even more, a trend that will continue into the weekend, as we're expecting to see more rain Friday and Saturday, and cooler weather. WSLS Weather Authority, I'm meteorologist Edward Shaw for Spirit FM.

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If you're new to the Spirit FM family, thank you for being here today. Thank you for listening. My name is Doug. Our Spirit verse for today is coming from Philippians 1, verse 20. It says, I eagerly expect and hope that I will in no way be ashamed, but will have sufficient courage so that now, as always, Christ will be exalted in my body, whether by life or by death. Such a great reminder about what the gospel does and how it changes. And also, it's powerful to know that God is right there with you, even in the valley. Here's Tasha Layton with Meet Me in the Valley on Spirit FM.

You can probably think of somebody right now in your life that is a good example to you in some aspect of your walk with Jesus. Hey, I'm Doug. Thanks so much for listening to Spirit FM. And that person may be a good example of living through a difficult situation or putting on faith when fear seems more comfortable, or even relying on God instead of relying on your own strength. You know, for me, I'm constantly trying to be that good example for my daughters. You know, I have a 5, a 3, and a 1-year-old. And the greatest example that I want to be is an example of showing God's love to others. And that's from showing God's love to them, to their mom, to people in our neighborhood, people at church, people in the community, people I don't even know. And it's not always easy to be that good example, but when they see it, they even start to point it out.

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5: Good afternoon, everybody. Temperatures today, a little bit on the warmer side, in the upper 80s to low 90s. Bit less humidity, however. Once we start seeing showers and thunderstorms move into the region, we'll begin to cool down even more, a trend that will continue into the weekend, as we're expected to see more rain Friday and Saturday and cooler weather. WSLS Weather Authority, I'm meteorologist Edward Shaw for Spirit FM.

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Over the past few weeks, you have been thinking and we have been talking about back to school season. You're listening to Spirit FM with me, Doug. My wife and I, we have a 5-year-old. Her name is Reagan, and today was her very first day of first grade. And it's one of those things where on a day like today, you kind of reevaluate where life is. You know, it seems like just yesterday we were bringing her home from the hospital, or she was beginning to walk, or she even was starting her first day of kindergarten. But now she is a big first grader. She is full of love. She's full of kindness. Also has a little bit of sass as well. But it's one of those things where she brings such joy to our house. And it's amazing to see her on the first day of school.

so powerful to know that because of what Jesus did on the cross, that amazing grace breaks those chains. That's Chris Tomlin on Spirit FM. Glad you're here today. I'm Doug. And if you haven't yet shared your opinion on the music we play right here on Spirit FM, we would love to hear your opinion. 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

0: 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I was holding my baby boy, and somehow now he's a grown man. And maybe that's the thing about being a mom. You may forget where you put your glasses, but you never forget the moments that made your heart.
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5: Good afternoon, everybody. Temperatures today, a little bit on the warmer side, in the upper 80s, below 90s. Bit less humidity, however. Once we start seeing showers and thunderstorms move into the region, we'll begin to cool down even more, a trend that will continue into the weekend, as we're expecting to see more rain Friday and Saturday, and cooler weather. WSLS Weather Authority, I'm meteorologist Edward Shaw for Spirit FM.

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My name is Doug, and I just want to remind you today that you are fearfully and wonderfully made. You are chosen. You are God's masterpiece. You are deeply loved, and none of that is ever up for debate.

Glad you stopped by on your encouraging Spirit FM. Doug, you may have heard it said before that when you were growing up, you had to pick to either be tough or be kind. But you know, when I think about it, some of the strongest people I know are also the kindest. You know, it's not despite their strength, but it's because of their strength. So kindness isn't the opposite of strength. Kindness and strength truly do go hand in hand.

Running errands? Picking up kids? 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

Zach Williams, that's Jesus Loves right here on your Encouraging Spirit FM. If you're new to the listening family, thank you so much for being here today. My name is Doug, and it's a very special day, not just here, but all over the country, because it is National Radio Day. And, you know, as being somebody that's in radio, obviously it's a great day to celebrate, but it's also an opportunity to see how God has used Spirit FM to reach people. And that is what the true celebration, I think, today is, that God is using these songs, these messages, these words to reach people, to share the gospel, and to make a difference. So that is worth celebrating today on National Radio Day.

0: Because of the Lord's great love, we are not consumed, for His compassions never fail. They are new every morning. Great is your faithfulness. That's just one of God's promises from Lamentations chapter 3 that you hear on your Encouraging Spirit FM. God's mercy and forgiveness never run out. His mercy still heals. His grace still changes lives. No past is too messy. No failure is too great. You're never beyond the reach of God's redeeming love. 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
3: Good afternoon, everybody. Temperatures today, a little bit on the warmer side, in the upper 80s to low 90s. Bit less humidity, however. Once we start seeing showers and thunderstorms move into the region, we'll begin to cool down even more, a trend that will continue into the weekend, as we're expected to see more rain Friday and Saturday and cooler weather. WSLS Weather Authority, I'm meteorologist Edward Shaw for Spirit FM.

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My name is Doug. 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
1: Your Spirit FM forecast. This evening, a couple of showers and storms, and overnight we'll keep around that variable cloud cover with our low temperatures falling in the mid and upper 60s. On Friday, more widely scattered afternoon showers and storms expected as highs reach into the lower 80s. For the WSLS 10 Weather Authority, I'm meteorologist Delaney Willis for Spirit FM.

The truth. That's Megan Woods right here on Spirit FM. Thank you so much for listening today. I'm Doug, and I love that because that really is the gospel, the truth, the hope, the encouragement, and that's what our spirit verse talks about today from Philippians 1, verse 20. It says, I eagerly expect and hope that I will in no way be ashamed, but will have sufficient courage so that now, as always, Christ will be exalted in my body, whether by life or by death. That's a powerful thing to think about. And when the gospel is shared, when hope is going out, the demons run and flee. Here's Josiah Queen on Spirit FM.

When you think about legacy, it's not something to plan at the end of your life. Instead, it is something to build today. Glad you're here on Your Encouraging Spirit FM. My name is Doug. And you know, that's something I've thought about quite a bit, especially being a dad of three little girls. What is the legacy that I am going to leave behind? And that legacy starts now with conversations with them, with instilling values in them, with sharing Jesus with them. And all those different things that make up that legacy are not things I'm going to wait for, but they're things I'm going to really try to do right now.

Appreciate you listening to Your Encouraging Spirit FM. My name is Doug. So in our Wednesday night Bible study at my church, we are beginning to go through the Sermon on the Mount. And the Sermon on the Mount is an amazing thing. It's, you know, widely renowned as maybe the best sermon ever preached. But it's one of those things, too, where when you begin to look at it, you know, Jesus was about to establish and share what his kingdom was going to look like. And so many people were looking for him to come as this military leader, as this political activist, but he was just here to share his love. He was here to help the broken feel new. And it's something where sometimes in my own life, I can look to other people outside of Jesus to meet my needs, but really looking at him and realizing that he's the one above everything else that can make things new. That is the person I should be following above anything else.

0: The same God you've trusted through every season is with you now. Even in the moments you can't see it, He is still providing, still guiding, still carrying you through. Ephesians chapter 3 says He is able to do immeasurably more than all we ask or think, according to His power that is at work within us. God's faithfulness doesn't fade with the years, and His promises never run out. So go to Him again. He's still able. 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
5: Your Spirit FM forecast. This evening, a couple of showers and storms, and overnight we'll keep around that variable cloud cover with our low temperatures falling in the mid and upper 60s. On Friday, more widely scattered afternoon showers and storms expected as highs reach into the lower 80s. For the WSLS 10 Weather Authority, I'm meteorologist Delaney Willis for Spirit FM.

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It's Doug on the Afternoon Show, your soundtrack for the drive home.

That summer is getting closer to wrapping up. There's still a lot of these little bugs flying around. Glad you stopped by on Spirit FM. I'm Doug, and those little bugs are those pesky little mosquitoes. It is actually World Mosquito Day today, and you know, this is a big thing for me because my wife and I, we live in the Appomattox area, kind of out in the woods a little bit, and there are a lot of mosquitoes. Now, I'm always trying to figure out how do I keep myself, my girls, my wife from just being bit up. And there's certain protective clothing you can wear. There's even certain brands of bug spray to get that work well. But it turns out there's actually certain people that will attract more mosquito bites than others. I'm going to share about that in just about 10 minutes.

In case you missed it, we're talking about World Mosquito Day and why certain people attract more mosquitoes than others. If you're new to the Spirit FM family, thank you for listening today. My name is Doug, and I was sharing about how me and my wife live out in the Appomattox area, and we're out in the woods a little bit, and I just feel like we are always getting bit up by mosquitoes. But it turns out people with specific bacteria or chemical compounds in their bodies or other things that are very scientific actually will attract more mosquitoes, you know, and that's something that's really interesting. I wish they could give me a little bit more information as to like what I need to do differently to avoid this. Is there any way to change this? Do I need to eat something differently? But yeah, it turns out I may be somebody that gets bit up more than somebody else.

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2: God is a saving God, since he has rescued us from the pit and drawn us up from darkness. So the only right response is praise. And not just a little private thanks, not just polite, obligatory thank you note praise. Not moderated and tempered praise. No, the response is singing with the saints, the household of God, the church, the body of Christ. This is unique in Christian worship among all the religions in the world. We sing in praise regularly, constantly, relentlessly, no matter the circumstances, because of who our God is. The salvation our God has given us is so deep, so wide, so profound, so constant that we should sing like it. We should sing like we have victory in hand, like our God has never failed us and never will, like Christ has won it on our behalf. We should sing like all the suffering that this life dumps on us is but a light and momentary affliction that is preparing for us an eternal weight of glory that is beyond comparison. We should sing remembering all of God's kindness to rescue and sustain and uphold and protect, and looking forward to the certainty that he will do it forever for his people. We are a praising people because we have a saving God.
0: Author speaker Barnabas Piper is a pastor at Emmanuel Nashville. For his books and resources, visit SpiritFM.com.
3: Your Spirit FM forecast. This evening, a couple of showers and storms, and overnight we'll keep around that variable cloud cover with our low temperatures falling in the mid and upper 60s. On Friday, more widely scattered afternoon showers and storms expected as highs reach into the lower 80s. For the WSLS 10 Weather Authority, I'm meteorologist Delaney Willis for Spirit FM.

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1: If life is tough, sometimes you need to focus in on the little wins. Hey, I'm Doug. Thanks so much for listening to Spirit FM. For my wife and I, we have a one-year-old. Her name is Remy, and Remy still uses a pacifier. And one of the things that we have to do with Remy at night is she has about three pacifiers in her bed, because if she loses one, she gets upset. She has to crawl around and find it. So we have about four pacifiers that kind of rotate through our house. And there's times where I go to the drawer to get one, and it's not there. You know, Remy's taken it and dropped it behind the couch, or dropped it in her bed, or taken it in my older daughter's bedroom. But, you know, when I find all four of those pacifiers, one in the car, three in the house, and we are ready to go, that is a more than, I would say, a little win, but a little win that is a very important win in our house.

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You are part of the Spira FM family, and we are so thankful for you.

Matt Maher, That's Gonna Be All Right, his newest song on Spirit FM. My name is Doug. Thank you so much for being here today. And if you haven't yet signed up for Spirit FM's fall fundraiser, we are looking for some volunteers to come alongside the ministry, answer phones, hear those stories, help people make their gifts, and really make a big difference for Spirit FM. 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Here's Mercy Me with Make It Well.

Zach Williams, that's Chain Breaker. You're listening to Spirit FM with me, Doug. Had a great time with you today. I'll be back tomorrow getting you through your Friday afternoon, getting you ready for the weekend as well. It's going to be a great time. Sydney's coming in next. She'll keep you company through the rest of your evening. Here's Andrew Rip with I'd Do It Again.

0: 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Romans 5:8 says, "But God demonstrates his own love toward us in this: while we were still sinners, Christ died for us." 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
3: Your Spirit FM forecast. This evening, a couple of showers and storms, and overnight we'll keep around that variable cloud cover with our low temperatures falling in the mid and upper 60s. On Friday, more widely scattered afternoon showers and storms expected as highs reach into the lower 80s. For the WSLS 10 Weather Authority, I'm meteorologist Delaney Willis for Spirit FM.

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Welcome to your Thursday evening. Okay, so you've come to the end of your day. You're doing all of the end of day routines that carry you through the week. But this is part of your routine too, isn't it? To find some encouragement, a little hope as you wrap up another day. I'm Sydney, and I'm glad to be here with you for another day on Spirit FM.

Hey, it's Sydney hanging out today on your Encouraging Spirit FM. Today's National Radio Day, so what a fun day to celebrate. I am headed into my 7th year of being here hanging out with you on the radio. It also happens to fall on the same day as National Bacon Lovers Day, which is pretty cool. So if you love bacon, and I find that most people do, today is the day that we celebrate you. My 5-year-old daughter, Holly, loves bacon. It's probably her favorite breakfast food. Coming in second, maybe only to chocolate chip pancakes.

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I eagerly expect and hope that I will in no way be ashamed, but will have sufficient courage so that now as always, Christ will be exalted in my body, whether by life or by death. That's our

spirit verse today. It's Philippians 1 verse 20. And what we know about Paul during the time that this letter was written to the Philippians was that he was currently imprisoned in Rome and he had no idea what his fate would be. But he took courage and he had so much hope in knowing that one way or another, he would be delivered, whether delivered to be with the Philippian church and the others that he loved so much, or delivered to be with Christ. He knew, no matter what, that the Lord was in control. I'm Sydney. 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We're

This is the time of year when I am looking for balance. Hi, it's Sydney on Spirit FM, looking toward the school year ahead and all of the busyness, but also all of the excitement that is in the rest of the year. I am trying to balance it all. Balance soaking it all in while also being sometimes very exhausted by this season of life as a mom. It can be so easy to be discouraged by the hard seasons because you're also at the same time struggling to cherish the good parts of it. So a constant prayer for me is, Lord, help me hold on to and cherish and be present in these really wonderful seasons and moments of motherhood, even if at the same time I'm carrying things like stress, exhaustion, or worry.

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Hey, it's Sydney right here on Spirit FM. And as a mom, there is something that I have to do every day that seems to take up a lot of my time. And it's not making snacks for my kids, and it's not changing diapers, and it's not trying to put the baby down for a nap. It's cleaning the floor after the one-year-old has eaten. 3 times a day, breakfast, lunch, and dinner. Because, I mean, the boy loves to eat, don't get me wrong, but sometimes he doesn't necessarily get the food in his mouth. It ends up on the floor. And there really is no perfect or ideal meal to serve him that isn't in some way gonna be a bit messy or end up on the floor. So 3 times a day, the broom and I are best friends. I am sweeping the floor and cleaning all of the little crummies out of the high chair.

0: 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They are new every morning. 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God's mercy and forgiveness never run out. His mercy still heals. His grace still changes lives. No past is too messy. No failure is too great. You're never beyond the reach of God's redeeming love. 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
2: Your Spirit FM forecast. This evening, a couple of showers and storms, and overnight we'll keep around that variable cloud cover with our low temperatures falling in the mid and upper 60s. On Friday, more widely scattered afternoon showers and storms expected as highs reach into the lower 80s. For the WSLS 10 Weather Authority, I'm meteorologist Delaney Willis for Spirit FM.

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